It is a lie. 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Your Air One community considers it an honor to support you. 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

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After Tiffany Hudson, The Wonderful Blood on Air One.

0: never a good look. 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Erwan, I am Mary. Because Tia had shared her little guy, Xavier, said, me and my friends, we actually think you're the cool mom out of the entire mom group. And she said, it may be a compliment from just a third grader, but it's in those moments where just for a brief second, all feels right in the world. It's like when my middle schooler will actually hug me in front of his friends. I'll take it.
1: I can't tell you how many times the song just hits just right. I just feel the Holy Spirit. As soon as Erwan comes on, God is right there.
2: I have a 6-year-old and she loves the song Ocean. 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
2: Hey, what's up? This is Bodhi, and this is the story behind my song, Go For Broke. Whatever it costs, I'm spending it all. Man, the older I get and the more I fall in love with Jesus, the more I realize the glory is not mine. Nothing that I do should ever come back to bring myself glory, to pump myself up. I want to give him everything I have, all of the worship, all of the glory, all of the honor. And I wanted to write a song acknowledging that. Man, whatever it costs, I'm spending it all. God, I give you all the glory. It's yours.
0: Air One. Worship now.
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4: A lot of us have a life verse or verses. Today's verse happens to be mine. It's Proverbs 3, 5, and 6 says, "Trust in the Lord with all your heart. Do not depend on your own understanding. Seek His will in all you do, and He will show you which path to take." It's perfect, right? I'm Dan. That's your verse of the day on Air One. Worship now.

0: It is worth it to look like a fool to keep yourself alive. And I mean that with all sincerity. A situation where life is hard, mental health struggles, looking at the day going, I don't even know how I'm going to make it till bedtime. Air One, I am Mary. That is exactly how I was feeling earlier today. Just anxiety, depression. I've struggled with those for 25 plus years. And I am so sorry if you also know that struggle. It comes up and shows up in your life like an unwanted guest. Just like, I'm here. There's no picking or choosing when and how. And it's just that cloud that, bleh. And everything, just speaking for myself, feels hard. It's like doing dishes, changing clothes, getting my son from middle school earlier. And I sat in the drop-off line and I'm watching kids come out and I'm wiping tears away. I cranked up Air One and I'm not even joking. I had my hands in the air worshiping. The person in front of me is looking in the rearview mirror and I don't know what they're thinking or saying, but I'm not joking. I was feeling so low, I didn't care. I remember talking to my therapist friend about that. It's in those moments where you feel so low. You're like, I don't care what I have to do, what I look like, where I have to crawl, how much I'm crying, how loud it is, if it's noticeable, because if this is the lifeline helping me breathe one more breath, so be it. I didn't
1: need a savior. My son was suffering through addiction. Till I lost my way. And with the help of the church and your station, God has restored him. And

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2: In Psalms 23:1, David says, "The Lord is my shepherd. I have everything I need." Throughout the Bible, Christians are compared to sheep, creatures that get anxious, lack discernment, and often follow others without thinking. Not exactly flattering, right? But the analogy makes sense. Sheep need a shepherd who provides, protects, and guides them into safe pastures. In David's life, he faced danger, running from Saul and facing Goliath, but God always provided. The verse reminds us that God will take care of us no matter how vulnerable or sheep-like that you might feel. He's not just giving us what we want, but he's providing exactly what we need. When God is on the throne of your life, he will shape who you are. When you know who he is, you'll know who you are. God is our shepherd, watching over us with love and care, making sure that we lack nothing.
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It is not a good conversation unless someone's crying. Like, not picking on anybody or calling them out. No confrontations. Like, just good, wholesome, moving stuff. After John Reddick on Air One. It's not

0: There's the tears from laughter and also just from stuff that moves you. I think they're both a good thing when they show up. But it's interesting when it's in the lunchroom. But this is a different take on that. It's Lacey's Lunch Table, a brand new YouTube show where she is sitting down with your favorite artists and authors and speakers. The most recent, Pat Barrett. And let's just say all of this is wrapped up in one guy. He's on the lunch table. Like, you just got to check it out for yourself. He would have had a detention back in the day. But then also sharing about a powerful quote from Billy Graham and how that ties into his life, and good chance you can relate to. 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
5: 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Nothing that I do should ever come back to bring myself glory, to pump myself up. I want to give Him everything I have, all of the worship, all of the glory, all of the honor. And I wanted to write a song acknowledging that. Man, whatever it costs, I'm spending it all. God, I give You all the glory. It's Yours.
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new school, one email. Is this a mistake? That all happened in the matter of what, 0.6 seconds in my brain? Parents unite. It's after Mosaic MSC. Trimble on your

0: three words that oh so quickly can send a shockwave through your nervous system. Middle school dance. Air one, I am Mary. My son is at a new school because he is now a middle schooler in sixth grade. I saw the email go out, middle school dance, sixth, seventh, eighth grade, decorate and treats and dancing. And I immediately was like, what? How do we get here? It's happening too fast. He is growing up a little too quickly before my eyes. So as I skimmed through all the volunteer opportunities, I was waiting for what my mama bear vibe was already feeling, chaperone. Here's the thing. I haven't asked my son about that specifically yet. I did say, are you planning on going to the dance? Okay. They had some in elementary school, but this is different. Like, they're more all grown up. So my question to you, having been through it before, maybe you're in the midst of it, the thick of it now with me, 79008, you can text in. In the past, I am here to donate treats and decorations, but this year, mama's got her eyes set on being a chaperone. Do I ask his permission or just sign up and tell him after the fact? Oh, I'm realizing that I am getting some of that control back that I thought his independence was starting to chip away at. I didn't
1: need a savior. My son was suffering through addiction. Till I lost my way. And with the help of the church and your station, God has restored him.

0: much, Erwan.
1: I never would have ever known how good God is.
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1: Holy, holy.
4: 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We are to thank God for it all. And I think this song helps me set my eyes on the list of reasons I have to be grateful. God has been so good. And in the midst of fires and trials and struggles and battles, I still have a reason to be grateful.
1: God, I'm just grateful for you.
3: Erwan, worship now.
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6: A lot of us have a life verse or verses. Today's verse happens to be mine. It's Proverbs 3, 5, and 6 says, "Trust in the Lord with all your heart. Do not depend on your own understanding. Seek His will in all you do, and He will show you which path to take." It's perfect, right? I'm Dan. That's your verse of the day on Air One. Worship now.
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0: You know that feeling when a worship song comes on and your shoulders just drop?
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0: Some may feel it's flat out rude. But through therapy, I've learned it's okay to say what you need. And it might be, less talking, please. That was the first line in my text. Air one, I am Mary. Typically, I don't send that, whether my husband, my bestie, a coworker, but there are times when I just need to vent and vomit and just blah, typity type all the things. And I don't want the person to say back to me a solution or how to fix it, or I tried that. I just need silence, honestly. Maybe a heart emoji, maybe just the thumbs up, maybe the I got you. It's okay to ask for what you want. It might include a pizza because I don't want to cook for dinner because I feel depressed. Honestly, it's just putting the stuff out there. And actually, in a unique, special way, it makes your people love you more.
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2: It's not. It's more like someone finally put the words to the thing you've been carrying around all week.
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5: 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It is a praise anthem built on one simple conviction. I woke up today to praise. It's not dependent on circumstances. Giving God praise, saying hallelujah.
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8: A lot of us have a life verse or verses. Today's verse happens to be mine. It's Proverbs 3, 5, and 6 says, "Trust in the Lord with all your heart. Do not depend on your own understanding. Seek His will in all you do, and He will show you which path to take." It's perfect, right? I'm Dan. That's your verse of the day on Air One. Worship now.

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Be with me. Just sit. And that can happen too. 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

0: I see it only with love. Your failures brings joy to others. Specifically just in the aging process, because knowing that you are not alone is the game changer. So no one gets hurt here, not poking fun. We're just admitting this journey is the weirdest thing ever. Air One, I am Mary. And Janelle had admitted, post on social media for hundreds, thousands to see. She said, after looking for my glasses for days, I finally found them. And you might be thinking, oh, on top of her head, like what I've done, or stuck in beside the recliner, little flap where you put the remote control, maybe under a pile of books. No, they were stuck in a red Solo cup wrapped in tissue on top of a bookcase. On top, like tippy top high, that she had to get a little ladder to climb on to find it. She said, how does this happen? How does one lose them here? And I actually approach it from a stance of, girl, like, kudos. You had a plan, and there was a really specific reason why you had to go to those lengths to hide them. When I am looking for my cell phone and using it as the flashlight, that's the kind of nonsense I'm dealing with on a day-to-day basis. So I'm pretty sure, girl, you're doing better than me. I didn't
1: need a savior. My son was suffering through addiction. Till I lost my way. And with the help of the church and your station, God has restored him.

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2: There's one king. Nobody voted him in. Nobody can vote him out. There's one Lord. He establishes himself as the leader of the cosmos, the universe, and the earth. God is so great and so big, he stretched out the expanse of the universes and then put the earth as his footstool. So what we're walking around on, Jesus is just relaxed on. Just... that's how big the God is that you serve. Don't let any other kingdom try to pull your allegiance away from the one true king, the one who reigns forever. Because one day the UK is going to crumble, and one day America is going to crumble, and one day Africa is going to crumble. All of these continents, all of these countries, all of these powers, and all of these princes are all going to bow at the name of Jesus Christ.
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Someone crying and wiping their face with a Rice Krispie treat. No, it happens through your ear one, and you get to be front row for it. It's actually really precious and sweet. After Elevation Worship. Hey.

0: You go from someone crying, wiping their tears with a Rice Krispie treat, to a discussion about Billy Graham and just life wisdom and regrets and how to work through those. And then Pat Barrett, who you hear on Air One, jumping on a table. It only happens through your Air One and through something called Lacey's Lunch Table, a new YouTube show where Lacey is sitting down with Christian authors, speakers, pastors, and diving into faith and also the fun stuff and behind the scenes with the songs and what makes them tick. Also the hard questions about what do you regret? How have you messed up and raising kids and life and trying to walk with Jesus every day? Heartfelt conversations and so much laughter. Lacey is hilarious and loves Jesus and will say the things we think and don't say. Check out Lacey's Lunch Table, air1.com. I didn't
1: need a savior. My son was suffering through addiction. Till I lost my way. And with the help of the church and your station, God has restored him.

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2: Hey, this is Phil Wickham, and I want to remind you today that our God is an awesome God. He is so huge and transcendent and eternal, and yet He knows you and loves you and wants you so badly to be a part of His family. He sent His Son on a rescue mission to save you. And may we turn and worship Him in response for all that He has promised. This is Phil Wickham, and I hope you're encouraged by my song, What an Awesome God.
3: God, what an awesome God.
0: Air One. Worship now. If you give to keep the worship flowing on listener-funded Air One, thank you.
4: I would say that I'm not the happiest driver in the world. So when I pull on Air One, it definitely calms me down a lot. I literally focus on the music and not the distractions around me. So that helps a lot.
0: Stories like this are possible because people like you give. Thank you for helping others worship through it every day on Air One. 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
0: Air One. 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

felt like a slap in the face. Are you ever not happy and smiling and encouraging? And it was kind of that. What? Rude. There's actually a silver lining after Josh Baldwin on Air 1.

0: Are you always that positive and bubbly and smiley? Was that tone? It's often not the message, it's the delivery. It felt a little ouchy when they said it on the tennis court. Air One, I am Mary. Yes, I'm almost 50 and I'm trying to learn a new sport and activity. I'm trying to be healthy. You know, it's like, oh, let me go embarrass myself out there, miss the ball and fall down and all the things. But it was what someone said to me the other night out on the court. Like, maybe they were joking, but it kind of felt just a little icky. It was like annoying them that I was so positive out on the court and I'm missing all kinds of balls and I'm flopping and flanning and all the things. But I just try to encourage others. I wouldn't even say it's a gift. It's just that sports have been a part of my life since I was a little girl, played basketball through college. And I'll say I had a lot of bad coaches. So in that, I try to be the opposite. And it was Lisa, who does not believe in herself. You can tell in her body language and just her vibe and her energy out on the court. And I was like, girl, we're doing it. We were on the same team the other night. And three times she hit a ball she never thought she could get to. And I thought in my head and my heart, and I said, you guys make fun of me. But if Lisa for 1 second believes in herself, my job here is done. And if you don't like it, find somewhere else to play.
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10: This is how we're meant to stay with each other, to fight for each other, admonish one another, Colossians says. Be at peace with one another, Mark says. Forgive one another. Be of one mind toward one another. Give preference toward one another. Bear with one another's burdens. Love one another. Confess your sins to one another. These are verses scattered throughout the entire Bible about how we are to live communally. And this whole book was written for people to live together communally, that they would fight for each other, that they would care about each other. And this is a whole book about relationships. It's about a relationship with God, yes, but it's also about people relating to each other, how to do that better, how to stay together. Because Jesus even said as he was going away and going back to the Father, he said, hey, they're gonna know you by your love for one another. That's how they're gonna know you. So this matters, how we love one another, how we fight for one another, how we forgive one another.
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11: A lot of us have a life verse or verses. Today's verse happens to be mine. It's Proverbs 3, 5, and 6 says, trust in the Lord with all your heart. Do not depend on your own understanding. Seek His will in all you do, and He will show you which path to take. It's perfect, right? I'm Dan. That's your verse of the day on Air One. Worship now.

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Shut up. No, never. We're not saying that. Like I tell my middle schooler, not a good look. Okay, when it's the one time I say it's acceptable, okay? Follow me here after Garrett and Kate Servin, Sing of Your Love on Air One. Crazy.

0: Shut up?
1: Oh, just hearing it, never a good look. I mean, we learn that as little kids, but sometimes we need a refresher, yeah? Air One, I'm Mary. When that person cuts you off in traffic, how about someone at a coffee shop, you overhear a conversation, they're being rude to someone, or you're at the post office and they have their phone on speakerphone. Those instances where we want to go 0 to 100 and let our flesh win and just take over and the anger bubbles to the surface. But I appreciate what the wisdom-filled Air One Morning Show, Dana Michelle, shared the other day. 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How Jesus responds when you decide to keep your mouth shut and just pray instead. Like it, follow, share it, all the things on all things social. 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
8: A lot of us have a life verse or verses. Today's verse happens to be mine. It's Proverbs 3, 5, and 6 says, "Trust in the Lord with all your heart. Do not depend on your own understanding. Seek His will in all you do, and He will show you which path to take." It's perfect, right? I'm Dan. That's your verse of the day on Air One. Worship now.

They don't even have to say a word. It's the look on their face that screams you're old. Not you, me. I'm just feeling it. Aches and pains, gray hair, but also the stare from them. Deer in headlights after Benjamin William Hastings on Air One.

0: simply that deer and headlights look
1: that tells you you're old. When you say the thing and they respond with what? Or just a blank stare. Air One, I am Mary. And it happened on the tennis court of all places. And one of the girls was taking tennis balls and trying to throw them in this ball basket. And I just like nonchalantly think I'm being funny. I'm like, oh, it's like Bozo Circus. Remember Bozo the Clown? Every girl on the court whips their head around like, what is she talking about? I was like, no one knows Bozo the Clown. And he had a ping pong ball and there were buckets and people had to throw the ball. I hope you're nodding your head because you know they were all just in complete shock. Not even laughing, just I won't be surprised if I'm not invited back. I didn't
2: need a savior. My son was suffering through addiction. Till I lost my way. And with the help of the church and your station, God has restored him.

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1: 59 Seconds of Hope. Jonathan Bokluda.
2: I was the youngest of four children, and when I was in high school, I think my parents saw the empty nest finish line, and they started going to the coast more. We lived in a small town not far from the ocean. When they left town, I'd throw a party, and I can remember one time my mom called me, and I answered the phone, and I said, "Hey, Mom, are y'all having a good time?" She said, "Well, we actually decided to come back early." I said, "Oh, wow, when?" And she said, "We're actually on our way home." I said, "Well, where are you?" And she said, "We're at the Big Bridge." Well, I knew the Big Bridge was a mile from my house. And as you think about that, I want to ask you the question, how did I feel? And you might say stressed, afraid, or panic. And I would say, it depends on what I was doing. Was I doing my parents' work while they were gone? Or was I doing what my selfish desires wanted me to do? Jesus is coming back, and we have to be ready doing the Father's work.
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2: 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Red Rocks Worship featuring Chris Brown. The Lord is with me.
3: Hey, it's Tyler from Red Rocks Worship. We wrote this song to remind people everywhere that no matter what you're facing, the Lord is with you.
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6: Being a Christian doesn't mean we won't face difficult times. 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I'm Michelle, and that's your verse of the day on Air One. 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

the perfect love of Jesus. That is L.O. Worship on Air One. I'm Ashton, and this guy, he settled up at Lacey's lunch table. For some reason, he forgot the Capri Suns, but you can catch it all and the hearts at Air One.com.

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0: much, Erwan.
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3: 59 Seconds of Hope. 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
4: Romans 14:12 says, "So then each of us shall give account of himself to God." This is a coming moment where we will get to stand before God and give an account for what we did with what we were entrusted while we had the opportunity to it. And the question won't be on that day, why didn't you do what someone else was called to do? Or why didn't you do what someone else had it within their ability to do? But what did you do with what you were given? You were given a certain amount of talents, skills, time, personality, your story, the family you grew up in, and God wants you to utilize it to glorify him while you have the chance here on this earth. In the parable of the talents, the man who was given the least did nothing with it because he wished perhaps he had been given more. So today, utilize everything God has entrusted to you for his glory. Ownership is an illusion. It's not yours, it's his, and he wants to use it for his purposes.
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The Cost is a Joy. That is the new one from SEU Worship on Irvine. I'm Ashton. Glad you are here tonight. You filled up. Now with Cody and Carrie, here's the blessing.

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0: Worship has this way of meeting you exactly where you are, not where you think you should be.
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Peace be still. That is Lauren Daigle on Earwine. I'm Ashton. What's a boy to do when the coffee no longer works? Good thing you got worship. And Lost and Found now. Here's Look.

made for more. That is Josh Baldwin on Air One. I'm Ashton, and they're good. I'm talking really good. Our Air One pastors, full of all kinds of wisdom. So put them to work. You ever need help? 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That's what they're here for. The Air One pastors are part of your community, too. 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

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Till I lost my way. And with the help of the church and your station, God has restored him.

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Literally, it is happening this weekend. So get the tickets before the date comes and it gets too close and goes and you're not there. 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
2: Psalms 51 says, "Create in me a pure heart, O God, and make my spirit right again." 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This house is going to set the tone on what happens inside our home and determines how we live outside of it. We made a commitment to build a home where peace, joy, and connection thrives. It's not just about big decisions. 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You can do this no matter where you live. When we align ourselves to Him, we find a freedom that's deeper, more lasting, and more fulfilling than anything the world offers. 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
3: Being a Christian doesn't mean we won't face difficult times. It means when we do, God will be with us. 2 Timothy 2:3 says, "Endure suffering along with me as a good soldier of Christ Jesus." I'm Michelle, and that's your verse of the day on Air One. Worship now.

That guy embracing his inner Texan. You're going to be at a celebration later on in the month of October. It's Corey Asbury on Air Wanted. Out sing the angels. What's up? I'm Ash. Glad you're here in the middle of the night. I know you need some worship, so how about this one from SEU?

He's always going to be that waymaker, no matter what options we choose. That is Leland on Air 1. I'm Ashton. It may be options that you've chosen got you into a bad way, or maybe it was a bad day. I'm telling you, that is lousy evidence to claim it's a bad life. Stop that noise. Just worship. Next 3.5 minutes, trust me, it will change everything.

0: Scroll, swipe, like, share, comment, repeat. Oh, look at that cat video. Wait, what was I doing?
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0: But I need to know what everyone is eating for lunch.
1: And start looking up.
0: Oh, whoa, heard.
1: Air One. Worship now.

In the name of Jesus. That is Jay Walkers on Air One. I'm Ashton. I've realized that I'm hitting the age where nothing planned Saturday. Sounds like a luxurious feature to life. This weekend, luxury baby, nothing planned. Still got to get through Friday though. We'll find something, I'm sure.

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8: 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No matter what comes our way, we have a reason to praise. I wrote that song based on that, and it's been so inspiring to me and such a great reminder to just praise God in the midst of anything, knowing He turns it to good.
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10: 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I'm in healthcare. It's almost, it gives me like that 100 cc's of adrenaline, and I'm just like, yes, you know, thank you, Father. This is what I needed.
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11: Being a Christian doesn't mean we won't face difficult times. It means when we do, God will be with us. 2 Timothy 2:3 says, "Endure suffering along with me as a good soldier of Christ Jesus." I'm Michelle, and that's your verse of the day on Air One. Worship now.

Thank you, Jesus, for the blood. That is Charity Gale on Air One. I'm Ashton. You notice how often and long we spend time trying to set ourselves up for future success. I've realized lately my five-year plan is currently heavily influenced by what happens at lunch. Yeah, I'm not God. I've given up trying. I'll take the next step for today only.

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1: 59 Seconds of Hope. 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
2: Some people brought a blind man to Jesus. Some people brought a blind man to Jesus. They begged him to touch the man and heal him. The first thing I notice about this scripture is that the miracle that was performed was not initiated by the person in need, but by those around him. There is no clearer definition of the church than this, that we do not wait for the needs of lost people to be declared before we show up as an answer to meet those needs. The question is, are we willing to initiate the miracle, not just on our behalf, but on behalf of someone close to us? They saw a need and they took action.
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Father's House. That is Elevation Rhythm on Air One. I'm Ashton, and ladies, she's going to need your estrogen out of the show. She is the only female on the Worship Now tour for 2026 and 27. So make sure you get your tickets. By the way, did I fail to mention that they are all in $25 tickets available? Get them before they're gone to see this lady, Sarai Rivera.

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What a miracle feels like, along with Naomi Rain on Air One. I'm Ash, doing a little bit of pro tip advice for you. 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Just choose to worship now.

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2: Hey, this is Seth Schleter, and this is the story behind the song for Valley of Worship. Back in 2024, my wife and I lost our daughter at 20 weeks. You wrestle with God in that process, and there's a lot of grappling with what it means that God is good and that he's faithful. The song came from choosing to trust that God was still in the midst of everything, that we don't always get answers, but we always get his presence, and that he's with us in the valleys, and so you can still choose to worship him there.
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4: I get lifted up so much every single day. 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
0: 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Worship now. Air One. We're going back to the worship.
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2: Can I say something that might feel impossible? 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Forgive the one who hurt you. 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It means you're choosing to be free. When Jesus hung on a cross with nails in his hands and betrayal in his rear view, he said, "Father, forgive them." Why? Because forgiveness is how love wins. It's how bitterness dies. It's how your heart starts to heal. You don't forgive because they deserve it. You forgive because he forgave you. Forgiveness is not forgetting, it's releasing. And when we release others, we make room for life. Listen, the Holy Spirit will give you power. What's impossible for you is him possible. Just ask him and he'll do it.
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3: Being a Christian doesn't mean we won't face difficult times. It means when we do, God will be with us. 2 Timothy 2:3 says, "Endure suffering along with me as a good soldier of Christ Jesus." I'm Michelle, and that's your verse of the day on Air One. Worship now.

That's one of them great songs to put on when you're getting ready to face down some giants. It's Even Though I Walk from Hannah McClary and Carrie Job on Air One. And those giants could just simply be the snack monsters when you're trying to grocery shop in the middle of the night. I get it. Been there, done that, gonna be there again. But hey, we got the worship now with Roosevelt Stewart.

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That is John Reddick at Church of the City on Air Wine. I'm Ashton. Hey, happy Friday. You have made it almost to the weekend. Turn the worship up till we get there. Now, here's Phil Wickham.

There is something about our early morning twilight brains that let us know and make us feel the truth of this is simply how life is now. Man, I'll tell you this, morning has disproven that theory thousands of times. So don't let a dark hour convince you it knows the whole story, because sometimes hope is nothing more dramatic than let's see what this looks like in the daylight. So go ahead, worship.

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3: Yo, what's up, guys? This is Micah from Lost and Found. This song is representing look and see what God has done in your life, in the lives of others around you. And again, pointing right back to scripture that every good thing and every perfect gift comes from above, from the Father of lights. And so this is just a great reminder to keep seeking Jesus and to see what great things God has done in our lives.
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5: Being a Christian doesn't mean we won't face difficult times. 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I'm Michelle, and that's your verse of the day on Air One. 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

the perfect love of Jesus. That is L.O. Worship on Air Wine. I'm Ashton, heading into a Friday, man. I know exactly what this situation needs right now. More BPMs. Doing my best. Here you go. Elevation. It's Alleluia.

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5: 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It helps me a whole lot. 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So the music is just does a lot for my soul.
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No fear. That is John Reddick on Air One. I'm Ash today. Hey, you are going to have a great Friday. 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Here's Amazing. Have a

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1: here can testify. This is Chris from Sons of Sunday, and this is the heart behind our song, God Did. Every line stirs gratitude and reminds us of the breakthroughs, the healing, and the grace in our stories that all carry the fingerprints of Jesus. Our prayer is that when you hear this song, it would lead you to look at your own life and not be able to help but shout.
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3: 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Oopsies. 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
12: Being a Christian doesn't mean we won't face difficult times. 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
2: that's not helpful.
1: Instead,
0: worship through it.
3: God, I'm just grateful for you.
1: Air One. Worship now.

0: Going with the Good.
1: A story about help literally falling from the sky.
2: I can't wait to hear what that means. Air One, we're Dan and Michelle.
1: What's that Toy Story line? Falling with style?
2: Yes.
1: Okay. Kind of like that. This is East Troy, Wisconsin. Group of skydivers were up in their plane, getting ready for a normal afternoon of skydiving. Stop right there, Dan. That's not a normal afternoon, but whatever.
2: True.
1: Why would I even say that? When they noticed another small plane nearby, it banked, disappeared behind some trees, and never came back up.
2: Oh my
1: goodness. They were like, did we just see a plane crash?
2: Right. And then, wait, were they like already falling
1: out? No, they were in the plane getting ready to
2: dive. Okay.
1: And they were like, okay, so what do we do here? The crash site was in a cornfield that wasn't easy for emergency vehicles to reach. So their pilot radioed air traffic control and basically asked, can I drop my skydivers over that crash?
2: What?
1: And they were like, well, we can't get there real quick, so we're going to leave it up to your discretion, right? And
2: wow. So
1: they're experienced skydivers. These are like tandem, like, you know, first timers. John, Kevin, and Sean jumped from roughly 3,000 feet, parachute into the area. And here's where that timing gets even crazier. Two of those guys had emergency medical experience, skydivers. They found the crash plane in tall corn, began helping all four people on board. Now,
2: what?
1: One woman had pretty bad injuries that needed to be tended to right away. And who knows? But here's the deal. All four people survived. I say, who knows? Because
2: Wow. Had
1: the emergency vehicles taken 20, maybe even 30 minutes to get in there, she may not have made it, but she's doing fine now.
2: And had this group of people not been skydiving, maybe how long might it have taken, you know, search and rescue crews to find them?
1: Oh, my goodness. Great story all around.
2: Wow.
1: Help fell from the sky.
2: Yes, it did.

0: You know that moment when a song hits and you realize you needed it way more than you knew?
1: Yeah, that's us.
2: You're welcome.
0: Air One. Worship now.

0: Brandon Lake. This is a move. Air One, we're Dan and Michelle.
1: We've got a little bit of relationship advice for you, and this is
0: we do
1: for the fellas.
0: Oh, for me?
1: For the guys listening. Now, this was meant to be satire, but I do believe there is a lot of truth to it.
0: Satire always sometimes rings true. Always sometimes.
1: From the Babylon Bee. Funny, probably because it's true.
0: Yes, always relatable.
1: Here's the relationship advice. Wife frustrated that husband doesn't realize she wants him to be quiet and also talk to her and also leave her alone and also come talk to her.
0: Oh my goodness. Are you kidding me right now?
1: Listen, we're like a cat.
0: Yes.
1: Hard to figure out. Just pet us, tell us we're pretty, and give us treats.
0: Pet us. Okay.
1: Okay.
0: I'll come over and pet your head. Pat it a little bit.
1: There you go.
0: I'm sure you'll be super happy. You'll come right back from that grumpy state, won't you?
1: Yes.
0: Oh, he's patting my head. Oh,
1: I feel so
0: look
1: much
0: at me.
1: Better.
0: I'm so happy now.
1: Now leave me alone.
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1: Being a Christian doesn't mean we won't face difficult times. It means when we do, God will be with us. 2 Timothy 2:3 says, "Endure suffering along with me as a good soldier of Christ Jesus." I'm Michelle, and that's your verse of the day on Air One. Worship now. Before

0: Jesus, come. Even so, come. There's Christian Stanfell. We are looking for your win or wins of the week.
1: Fly that W. Air One, we're Dan and Michelle.
0: Fly it, like the Cubs, if you don't know what the reference is there. Okay, I'm going to tell you this. My win was just, we had a group of friends, and Michelle's known them for a lot longer than me. Well, actually, she would play pickleball and mahjong with the girls.
1: Yep.
0: Okay. And I don't know, a month ago, maybe 2 months ago, we all got together.
1: With the hubbies.
0: With the husbands. Mm-hmm. And I'm probably a lot like your husband, ladies. I don't necessarily like meeting new people.
1: You're going to say I don't like meetings. Like, it wasn't a meeting.
0: I don't like meetings either, but that's irrelevant. I really connected with all these guys.
1: Yeah.
0: I liked every one of them. And they're so much different than me, but I just really like them. So I was really looking forward to it. And just being at a game night playing Telestrations, goofy game, and just laughing, my soul needed it.
1: We had our second meeting last night. It was good.
0: That was a win.
1: Yeah.
0: That was my win.
1: My win is our daughter is now a teenager. I can't even.
0: Oh, I feel very shallow now.
1: And she, like, planning all of her birthday stuff from start to finish and everything going so well. And her, like, just, she's the best gift getter.
0: Yeah, she's learned to, like, be very appreciative.
1: She can open a package with Dr. Pepper Tic Tacs and you'd think it was like,
0: oh, thank you.
1: You know, it's like there was nothing better she could have gotten. Like, yeah. It's really fun to watch her open gifts.
0: It's fun because he knows she's faking it.
1: No, she's
0: come on. It's fine. No, I love genuinely her enthusiasm. I love it. I love it.
1: Enthusiastic. We could all take a lesson from that. Just make people feel good when they give you stuff.
0: 100%. Okay, your turn. You can text us 79008 or call us 888-946-2471. I didn't
2: need a savior. My son was suffering through addiction. Till I lost my way. And with the help of the church and your station, God has restored him.

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1: 59 Seconds of Hope. 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
2: Now, if I were to view this scripture from the perspective of the blind man, it would encourage me to reevaluate some of my relationships, because the reason the blind man got sight was because he was around people who could see. I'm not saying you need to remove everyone in your life, but I am saying that sometimes vision requires you to recategorize them, because everybody that's with you is not actually for you. Everybody that's with you isn't necessarily interested in your success or you becoming all that God has called and created you to be, because you becoming something better or different would actually incriminate them in their settling for a mediocre, ordinary life. So they want you to stay the same so they can stay the same and feel comfortable just being the same.
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1: 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The worship is back.
0: 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Worship now.

0: 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But peace isn't something you earn. It's someone you follow.
1: 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Air One. Worship now.

0: just look what he's done. There's Lost and Found. We are looking for your winner wins of the week.
1: Air One, we're Dan and Michelle.
0: You can text us 79008. And by the way, keep them coming. We'll share some more later on. I can almost feel the stressed relief on this first one. So it's got my real estate license and I'm officially sponsored by a broker and ready to get going to provide better for my wife and four kids, two of which are twin 13-month-old babies.
1: Wow, congratulations.
0: Yeah, yeah.
1: Just praying it's an incredible opportunity for you and that you're just a blessing to those you serve.
0: Absolutely. Another one of my win of the week is that I attended a retirement workshop and found that I am not as far behind as I thought it was. Very excited.
1: Good news.
0: Jeannie from Papaw, West Virginia. My win of the week is my husband sent me a text message and asked me to pray for someone. Made my heart flip in my chest, and I was extremely happy. I get that. And lighter note, when most of us can't appreciate this one, to end it off, my win of the week was my girls' night at the Phil Wickham concert Wednesday night.
1: Yes.
0: It was absolutely amazing. And you could feel God in the entire arena.
1: Oh, what a great girls' night. I love that.
0: If you haven't had a chance to see Phil Wickham, we couldn't recommend him enough. He's so good live that I sat there and I was like, is he lip syncing? Because he sounds so spot on. No, that's all. He's just that, you know, he's got that effortless,
1: that talented
0: way about him.
1: Yes.
0: Yeah, good for you. Glad that happened this week.
1: Yeah.

0: Not much in life is free.
1: But the Air One app is.
0: Yeah! Make room on your phone and download today so you can worship now.

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2: Oh, and thanks for making that happen, by the way.
0: Your financial gifts help keep the worship flowing.
1: Air One. Worship now.

0: It's Noah Paul Harrison, Air One. We're Dan and Michelle. And coming up next, are you smarter than, well, me?
1: Dan.
0: Yeah, because it's Friday.
1: Yeah, we mix it up on Fridays. You know, make it a little easier for you.
0: Hey.
1: Hitting.
0: A chance to win coming up next. All right, y'all.

0: Some say beating her at trivia is impossible. Are you smarter than Michelle?
1: Dan!
2: That's right. It's Friday, baby.
1: Are you smarter than Dan?
2: Dan!
1: Yeah. I don't have that booming voice. Hey, she picked the questions. I'm going to attempt to answer them.
2: Did.
1: But here's the deal. We're looking for caller 5, 888-946-2471, regardless if you win or not. You're still going to win that Air One Morning Show coffee mug.
2: That's right.
1: You're just going up against me.
2: Gift to you.
1: And that is, the bragging rights aren't as good against me, but.
2: Hey, a win's a win.
1: But I'm going to give it my all. How about that? Yeah.
2: Dan seems extra awake today. I will warn you.
1: I'm an actor. A thespian. Caller 5. 888-946-2471.

0: You know those mornings where you're sitting in your car, staring at the steering wheel, and your prayer is just a heavy sigh? God gets that.
1: Good thing, too.
0: Air One. Worship now.

0: time to find out if you are smarter than Michelle.
1: Hi, everyone. Who's this?
2: This is Brandon.
1: Hey, Brandon. Good morning. You're caller 5.
2: Awesome. I appreciate that. Thank you. Good morning.
1: Yeah. Good morning. Where are you calling from?
2: Murfreesboro.
1: Ah, oh. Tennessee.
3: Hello, neighbor. You're close enough where I can yell from the roof, "You're going down, Brandon!"
2: I know. I didn't think I was going to get through. I'm going to be honest with you.
3: Yeah, man, that's awesome.
1: Oh, well, look at you. You got any fun plans for the weekend other than dodging the hurricane?
2: No, just trying to get my yard mowed for it to start training this weekend. So I've got work. I got to work Saturday, so I'm off Sunday. So.
3: All right. Well, just don't wash your car, okay? Because right. The rain is coming.
2: Oh, yeah.
1: All right, Brandon, kick Dan on out of the studio.
2: All righty. See you later, Dan. Hey, good luck.
3: Okay. Yeah. Good luck. Oh, yeah. Goodbye.
1: All right. He's about out of here. Okay, Brandon, we are going to ask you 3 trivia questions. And then we'll bring Dan back in and see who gets the most right. You ready to go?
2: Yes, ma'am.
1: All right. As usual, the first one is a true or false. The first computer mouse was made of wood. Is that true or false?
2: I'm going to go true.
1: Question number 2. What is the shortest verse in many English translations of the Bible? Is it A, pray without ceasing, B, Jesus wept, C, God is love, or D, rejoice always?
2: B, Jesus wept.
1: Okay, and your final question before we bring Dan back in this morning. How many times can you fold a typical sheet of paper in half by hand? Is it A, about 7 times, B, about 12 times, C, exactly 20 times, or D, as many as you want?
2: I'm going to say about 7.
1: All right, so we're going to play a couple of worship songs. Then we're going to bring Dan back into the studio and see how he does.
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1: Thank you so much, Air One.
2: Air One. Worship now.
3: Air One.
4: Hey, Air One. This is Chandler Moore, and this is the heart behind my song, God, I'm Just Grateful. Holy, holy. The Bible instructs us to give thanks in all things. We are to thank God for it all. And I think this song helps me set my eyes on the list of reasons I have to be grateful. God has been so good. And in the midst of fires and trials and struggles and battles, I still have a reason to be grateful. God, I'm just
3: grateful for you. Air One. Worship now.
2: If you give to keep the worship flowing on listener-funded Air One, thank you.
5: I wanted to give for those that are praising God, being able to do that without the surplus of commercials and all these other things, but being able to praise song after the next because of the people who give. So I'm really, really grateful. It's so much more fulfilling.
2: Stories like this are possible because people like you give. Thank you for helping others worship through it every day on Air One. Worship now.
3: Get off TikTok. The worship is back.
2: Air One. Worship now.

0: time to find out if you are smarter than Michelle.
1: How'd you do, man?
2: I think I did okay. I don't know. I'm not real good at trivia, so we'll see.
1: That sounded pretty confident. I did okay.
3: I did okay.
1: I always answer horrible.
3: Right. Okay, Dan.
2: Early. I'm still trying to wake up this morning.
1: I know. I hear you, bro. Seriously.
3: We hear you. Yes. Okay, Dan, here are the questions. Are you ready?
1: Yeah.
3: Question number one. True or false? The first computer mouse was made of wood.
1: That's true. I've actually seen a picture of it.
3: Really?
1: Yeah.
3: You have a picture of it?
1: No, I've seen it.
3: Oh. I was like, okay, that's weird. You both answered true, and you're both right.
2: All
3: right. Yep. The first computer mouse was developed in the 1960s with a wooden shell and wheels.
1: Yeah. Don't ever ask me tech questions. I got you on those, Brandon.
3: Kind of like a derby car. All right. Question number two. What is the shortest verse in many English translations of the Bible? A, pray without ceasing. B, Jesus wept. C, God is loving.

0: of, or D, rejoice always?
1: I believe it's Jesus wept.
0: All right, that's what Brandon said, and you're both right.
1: There you go.
0: Good job.
2: Hey, I'll take two for two right now.
0: I know. You guys are perfect.
1: 5 years of private school really paid off. All right.
0: All right. Your third and final question, Dan. How many times can you fold a typical sheet of paper in half by hand?
1: I don't know.
0: Is it A, about seven times, B, about 12 times, C, exactly 20 times, or D, as many as you want?
1: I don't know. I just came up with six, so I'll go with seven. I was doing it like, you know, in my mind.
0: Mentally folding the paper. All right, that's what Brandon said. You're both right.
1: All right, Michelle, your questions are too easy, apparently. We tied. We both did 100%.
0: You guys are just too smart.
2: That's much better than I thought I was going to do.
1: Okay.
0: Well, we've got a tie. So coming up after a couple more worship songs, we'll play the tiebreaker. I didn't
3: need a savior. My son was suffering through addiction. Till I lost my way. And with the help of the church and your station, God has restored him.

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1: This is Chelsea Plank with SU Worship, and this is the story behind the song What a God featuring One House. What a God, what a God. We sat down and couldn't help but share our testimonies in our own lives about the goodness of God, how He'd seen us when we wanted to be isolated. Love like this, it changes you from the inside out and leaves you in awe saying, what a God.
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5: Being a Christian doesn't mean we won't face difficult times. 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I'm Michelle, and that's your verse of the day on Air One. 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
1: Here is how the tiebreaker works, Brandon and Dan.
2: Yes.
1: I am going to read you the question. I am going to read you all of the answers, possible answers. Then, if you think you know it, the first one to say their name and guess either correctly wins or incorrectly loses.
3: Okay.
2: Yeah.
1: You guys got it?
2: Yep.
1: Okay.
3: Yes, ma'am.
1: This is a fun one. What is the fear of running out of phone battery sometimes jokingly called? Is it A, nomophobia, B, battery phobia, C, electrophobia, or D, low power panic syndrome?
2: Dan, I'll say A. I have no idea. Is it A?
1: Nomophobia, yes!
2: Oh, hey! Dude, Brad, I shouldn't even count that one.
1: It is the fear of being without mobile phone access.
2: I'm sorry, man. I was a complete guess. I had no idea.
3: I had no idea either. I figured I had better luck with you trying to guess.
2: You're right.
1: I like your strategy, Brandon. Though it did not work this time, you are not smarter than Dan today. But we're going to get you that Air One Morning Show coffee mug.
3: I appreciate that. Thank you, guys.

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0: Let's raise a hallelujah. Jonathan and Melissa Helzer, Air One. We're Dan and Michelle.
1: The most embarrassing thing happened to me yesterday. And I got to say, normally these things happen to Dan. But this time it was me. So I was out shopping with my mom and dad yesterday and took a little potty break.
0: Yeah.
1: Found one on the second floor, headed down the hallway as you do.
0: No.
1: Just in front of me was a mom and daughter. They opened the door and went in, and I followed right behind them. Maybe a little too close. Some might accuse me of tailgating.
0: Personal space.
1: But when you gotta go.
0: Oh, yeah. Everybody gets that.
1: The mom turned around, though, and she was like, there's just one in here.
0: She's like, get away from me.
1: My brain couldn't process because I'd seen a guy that was also in our group headed down the hallway.
0: Right.
1: He just walked in the door and headed.

0: did right.
1: That's what happens.
0: So my brain was like, of course, that's how the women's is going to work. No.
1: Yeah.
0: It was a single one person.
1: And you're going in there to join the fun.
0: Occupant, not a group thing.
1: Start a chat. So how are you? I'm good.
0: I was so embarrassed. I was like,
1: here's the sink over here.
0: Oh, I guess you'd want me to leave then.
1: Oh, yeah, I knew that. I was just checking the walls.
0: We laughed.
1: They look good.
0: Laughed. Yep. I was mortified. Like, I can't believe I just
1: Wait. Who was laughing and laughing?
0: We both were like awkwardly like.
1: She just wasn't laughing out of joy.
0: Just what?
1: She was laughing because she's thankful you weren't there to, you know, hurt her.
0: Yeah. I look harmless, thankfully, right?
1: Right. Me, on the other hand, would have been a totally different story.
0: Totally. I guess we both had a good story for the dinner table and me for the radio.
1: Yeah, exactly.
0: But I gotta know, have you ever had a moment like that so embarrassing? You're like, now I gotta move to another state.
1: Yep.
0: I gotta relocate. You can text us 79008 or call 888-946-2471.

0: your spirit out. Thrive Worship. Here, one. We're Dan and Michelle.
1: Had the most embarrassing thing ever happen to me yesterday. I considered moving. Where can I go? I was at the mall and using the facilities, and there was a mom and daughter ahead of me, and, you know, just opened the door and I followed them right in, and she turned around and she's like, "This is a single." And I was like, "Oh, so I should go." Okay. Sorry. Excuse me for barging in on you.
0: I mean,
1: no idea.
0: That is something reserved for me that I would do. In fact, do you remember the time we were at an arena at some kind of event? And it was like a small event, but it was still an arena. And I went into one of those bathrooms and there was nobody in there. I was like, sweet. I mean, you know, no, we're normally in arenas. I didn't notice there weren't any urinals. And I went used the bathroom and I came out of the stall and this lady's standing there. I go, "That's weird. Why is this lady?" And she's the older lady. And she goes, "Oh, like that noise." It wasn't until after I left. Oh, my goodness. I was mortified.
1: Oh, I bet. Asking you, what's something so embarrassing that happened to you? Help me feel a little better.
0: More bathroom stories.
1: Text us 79008.
0: This one says, I forgot to lock the bathroom door at work and got walked in while I happened to be on my phone. Mortified. I now avoid that person. Come on.
1: That's so embarrassing work.
0: Yeah. This might take the cake, though. I was a teacher working on my master's degree, and we had a class at our county's central office, and I accidentally walked into the men's room on a break, and a principal taking the same class was there using it. Then I had to continue to have that class with that man years down the road. You remember that one time? Yep, sure do.
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9: 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I want to give him everything I have, all of the worship, all of the glory, all of the honor. And I wanted to write a song acknowledging that. Man, whatever it costs, I'm spending it all. God, I give you all the glory. It's yours.
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1: Being a Christian doesn't mean we won't face difficult times. It means when we do, God will be with us. 2 Timothy 2:3 says, "Endure suffering along with me as a good soldier of Christ Jesus." I'm Michelle, and that's your verse of the day on Air One. Worship now.

0: bless your name. There's Torrin Wells. Hey, can we all just agree that doing planks has to be the worst exercise ever?
1: I don't know if I can agree to that. Air One, we're Dan and Michelle.
0: You get up there. First of all, it's super boring. It just is. You're on your elbows, right? And then, or your hands, however you do your planks. And your body starts shaking within, like, at least mine does, within like 20 seconds, just uncontrollably, like you're freezing. But you're not freezing. Your muscles are saying, why are you doing this to me?
1: They're getting stronger. If they're contracted.
0: Are they? I feel like they're getting weaker. Like not possible. If you did a plank and then you're out doing something, you have to lift something. You can't. You're done for the day. Well, this lady, grandma, actually, 61-year-old woman's broken her own world record. It was at the Huntsman World Senior Games in Utah. She held a plank for 5 hours.
1: 5 hours?
0: Yeah.
1: That's crazy.
0: 5 hours.
1: I'm proud of myself if I can do 1 minute.
0: Good on her, but man, it says in this article she's a fitness enthusiast.
1: You think?
0: Yeah, we already knew that. Who already held the record and decided to break it.
1: Hours.
0: Come on. How do you train for that? I guess planks, Dan. Well, thanks.
1: That's what I was thinking.
0: How do you get up to 5 hours? Well, more training, Dan, and more planks. Thanks.
1: What do you think about for that 5 hours? Like, what do you do to keep yourself, like, occupied?
0: I don't know. I bring all this up because I literally did a plank yesterday. It was a competition thing with my daughter. We both are going to PT. Physical therapy at the same time every week for different problems. But they had us do planks and we're there for 45 seconds and we had to, like, when the light turns red, I had to press it. And when it turned blue, she had to press it. So it was kind of a little fun little game. You guys, I was doing a plank for 45 seconds. I started seeing dead people. I'm pretty sure
1: it felt was like 5 hours.
0: So hard.
1: Does that count?
0: I can't sit through a 5 hour flight. Give me a break. I
2: didn't need a savior. My son was suffering through addiction. Till I lost my way. And with the help of the church and your station, God has restored him.

0: Air One. Worship now.
1: 59 Seconds of Hope. Jenny Allen.
2: By grace through faith. Don't you understand? The same way that you were saved by grace through faith is the same way that you're going to live out all the things of God. It's not that you're going to just will yourself now that you're saved to do all these things right. Because that's not what got you into this gig in the first place. It was by grace through faith. Now it's going to be the same way. How am I going to obey every day? How am I going to stop drinking too much? How am I going to not sleep with my boyfriend? How am I going to not pursue selfish gain every single time I step out the door in my own career, in my own life? How am I going to care about the welfare of other people more than myself? How am I going to lay down my pride and ask for an apology when I feel like I didn't do anything wrong? How am I going to turn the other cheek? How am I going to do all these things that God is calling me to do? By grace through faith.
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1: Air One. We're going back to the worship.
6: Yes. Wow. Perfect. Love.

0: comparing your messy behind the scenes with everyone else's highlight reel. God meets you exactly where you are.
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2: I can see you in the morning.

0: That's good. Phil Wickham, it's called Everyday Hallelujah. Air One, happy Friday. We're Dan and Michelle.
1: This may be the most genius and honest school fundraiser I've ever seen.
0: Finally, right?
1: Yes, because let's be honest, most of us don't like having to hit up friends and family to buy overpriced popcorn and wrapping paper, right? Well, a middle school in Michigan just said the quiet part out loud with its latest fundraiser, okay? They sent home a form that basically says, look, we know you don't want to sell all this stuff or participate in another walk-a-thon, so just give us some money. So on the form, literally, it says like $10 donation because you don't want to bake, $25 donation because you don't want to bother your friends and coworkers.
0: Hey.
1: $50 donation because you refuse to participate in anything with the word thon attached to it.
0: Right. Thon.com.
1: And then they had a fill in the blank, like choose your own amount as a donation, showing your appreciation for not having to buy, sell, or do anything but fill out this form.
0: Right.
1: I love it. Honestly, it's great that schools do these fundraisers. It's like needed. I mean, they the money. It's great. But I love options like this for people like me. Mm-hmm. Like, yes, please. Who do I make the check out to?
0: Yeah. Yes.
1: And if schools really want to like dig in and try this, they should offer a premium option. Give us $200 and your child never has to ask grandma for anything ever again.
0: Or at least a year.
1: That's right. Till next year.
0: Or a weekend. We'll be back.
1: Oh, here comes T-Ball.
0: Forgot about that one.

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1: And we just want 3 minutes, one song, and we're very low maintenance.
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1: This is not a story you would think would lead to a sweet reminder of love.
2: Air One, we're Dan and Michelle.
1: Well, it's all how it started. In Sheffield, Alabama, a crew was working on a clogged sewer line. See?
2: Gross.
1: This is where the story starts. Clearing the line, workers found a high school class ring.
2: Oh, wow.
1: It was from 1965.
2: Oh, my goodness.
1: Engraved inside were three initials, O-J-M. So the wastewater plant operator named Junior, he wanted to find the owner.
2: Aww. Okay.
1: So he tracked down an alumni Facebook group, posted about the ring. Months passed, nada.
2: Oh.
1: And his son-in-law got involved. They found an old graduation photo and eventually identified the man named Oscar James Meredith.
2: Oh.
1: He's now 79. Got a hold of him. Oscar said he'd given that ring to his high school sweetheart. Her name was Anna. And Anna eventually became his wife. But before they married, she told him she'd lost the ring and they never found it.
2: I thought you were going to say, like, she broke up with him and got mad and flushed it.
1: I kind of thought that as I was going through it.
2: Yeah.
1: The sewer where the ring was found was across the street from Anna's childhood home. It had apparently been there for decades.
2: Wow.
1: She passed away a few years ago. But he was overjoyed because...
2: What a sweet...
1: Yeah. He said...
2: A sweet reminder.
1: He's super happy to be reminded of Anna. P.S. It still fits his finger, but he put it in a display box in his... In his house,
2: aww,
1: just to be reminded of Anna.
2: That's so sweet.
1: Yeah, it is.

0: The world can be a lot.
1: Not just the big world, your little world too. We feel you.
0: Worship helps. Air One. Worship now.

0: praises. That's Elevation Rhythm. This may take the cake for embarrassing moments, but I think it speaks to a lot of us, if not all of us.
1: Oh, embarrassing moments. Air One, we're Dan and Michelle.
0: There's a big takeaway from this. Okay. This isn't about going into the bathroom with a lady. You went into the bathroom with another lady, but there's only one stall. That was embarrassing.
1: Yeah, I followed her and her daughter in because I was thinking it was like a multi-stall restroom. Turned out it wasn't. And they're like,
0: awkward combo.
1: Leave? I was like, why? Oh, yes. I'll be right out there. Thank you.
0: Okay, so this is going to take your story and absolutely nuke it. But he starts, I assume it's a he, starts with a question. Ever had a 10-minute road rage session on your way to Sunday morning church that escalated to the point that you both pulled off the side of the road and exited the vehicle fully intending to start swinging while screaming some wonderful language?
1: Whoa. No, that has never happened to me.
0: Goes on to say, only to come face to face with Joe from church.
1: Oh, no.
0: Oh, yes.
1: Not Joe.
0: Yeah. It was Joe in quotation marks. We're keeping the names anonymous here. Says, not only embarrassing, but a truly life-altering moment.
1: Right? I mean, talk about conviction.
0: I told this person, I said, man, I wish this would have come in earlier. I would have shared it earlier, but I'm going to share this later on. He goes, oh, I don't know. This is like this. Don't say names. I go, don't worry about it. Because as extreme as that is, and how silly it seems to you looking back, it was really a heart check moment for you. And a lot of us, listen, I've never been in a road rage where you're getting out and trying to swing and all these things. I've never been that. But your heart has been there, right?
1: Yeah.
0: We've all been in situations that we regret later on. And we've said things that we regret later on.
1: But God. He used them.
0: He used that situation, your embarrassing moment.
1: So good.
0: And yes, it may still be embarrassing to this day. And I could tell by the way you texted us, it is.
1: But it's been redeemed.
0: But God used that in your life. And I love that so much. I didn't.
2: My son was suffering through addiction. Till I lost my way. And with the help of the church and your station, God has restored him.

0: Air One. Worship now.
1: Air One. The story behind the song.
2: Hey, I'm Brandon Lake. It's so easy to be hard on yourself. Maybe not even like yourself or love yourself. God is, if his ways are so much higher, his thoughts are higher, and there's nobody that loves us more than he does. Then who am I to be hard on myself and to question the way he made me?
3: Who am I to question the pen in the hands of the author?
1: Brandon Lake, the author.
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0: How You Love Me. It's really unfathomable. Mm-hmm. Patrick Mayberry. Let's do some more wins of the week.
1: Air One. Good morning. Happy Friday. We're Dan and Michelle.
0: This says what we do on Fridays. Send them in. 79008. After back and forth visits to the doctor, this first one says, and numerous tests, I was given the clear yesterday. I was able to breathe again. I thank God for this beautiful outcome.
1: Wow. That's awesome. Big win.
0: And this one, a small thing for most of us, but I think it really turns into a bigger thing. So my win of the week, long day yesterday. And after running home to scramble dinner together, one daughter offered to pick up another sibling. And my husband threw his cape on after his own long day and said he could pick another one of ours, both of which I would have had to go back out to get. So yes, see, wow, that little thing turned into a big thing for that busy mama.
1: Love that.
0: Definitely a win.
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4: Hey, Air One, this is Chandler Moore, and this is the heart behind my song, God, I'm Just Grateful. Holy, holy. The Bible instructs us to give thanks in all things. We are to thank God for it all. And I think this song helps me set my eyes on the list of reasons I have to be grateful. God has been so good. And in the midst of fires and trials and struggles and battles, I still have a reason to be grateful. God, I'm just grateful for you.
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7: Being a Christian doesn't mean we won't face difficult times. It means when we do, God will be with us. 2 Timothy 2:3 says, "Endure suffering along with me as a good soldier of Christ Jesus." I'm Michelle, and that's your verse of the day on Air One. Worship now.

0: yours.
1: It's all yours. There's Bodhi. Go for broke. Here's what we learned today.
2: Air One. We're Dan and Michelle.
1: Nomophobia. That's what we learned today. It's not official, but it's the fear of, what is it? The
2: running fear of running out of battery.
1: Wow. This is what we've become. Well, but it's a real thing, by the way.
2: Oh, yeah. I don't like being at 5% or less.
1: Actually, I don't like being less than 100%, as it turns out. My phone didn't fully charge last night for some reason.
2: Really? You don't like being under 100%?
1: I don't have the percentage up top. Some of you
2: says
1: do.
2: Says the guy who almost runs out of gas like every other week.
1: I know. I don't have the percentage, but I have the phone, like the battery, you know.
2: But my phone battery's full.
1: And it's got to be at like 45 to 50%. I don't like that because it's only central. What is it? You know, almost 10 o'clock. I don't like that. This is, yeah. So phobia is real. I have it right now. Is there a pill for that or just eat more broccoli,
2: probably,
1: huh?
2: Yeah.
1: Put your phone down or charge it.
2: Dan, go touch some grass.
1: Exactly. Have a great weekend. Lacey's next.

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It's Air One. Happy Friday. I am so thankful that you're kicking your Friday off worshiping with us. Let's keep doing that now. It is Words Will Sing Forever, Seth Schlieder.

0: The thing about grace is
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0: Player One has definitely helped me get out of my head and tune into my heart of what Jesus has been redirecting me to, which is just to Him.
1: God is not just a Sunday God. He's an everyday God. You are my
0: everything. Anywhere the name of Jesus is proclaimed in word and truth, there's going to be a tangible impact.
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7: Being a Christian doesn't mean we won't face difficult times. 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I'm Michelle, and that's your verse of the day on Air One. Worship now. There's a

You know, sometimes on a Friday, you just need to be reminded that God goes before you and he stands behind you and that he's always on your side. That's what this next song is for. So turn it up. It's Air One. Here's Chris Tomlin. Whom shall I fear?

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1: My son was suffering through addiction.
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2: We show up saying, I represent the name of Jesus. I believe in the Word of God. 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But if you look at the deeper motive, what you really want is your paradigm instead of the kingdom.
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It's Air One, and this is your reminder that the battle is A, not yours to fight, but B, it's already won. Jesus is victorious. Oh, I feel like I can exhale.

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1: 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And that's also really amazing. Thank you, Jesus, and happy Friday.

0: Worship has this way of meeting you exactly where you are, not where you think you should be.
1: Which is good, because where you think you should be sounds exhausting.
0: Air One. Worship now.

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Like, he likes being with us. It's pretty awesome, isn't it? You don't need

0: Let me free somebody up really quick right now, okay? I got a one-liner for you that's going to really, really adjust your Friday, okay? It's Air One, I'm Lacey, and you don't have to have an opinion about everything. You're welcome. I've been realizing how much pressure, you know, there is to have like an opinion about absolutely every single headline, every conversation, every situation, every time somebody will ask me what I'm thinking about something, and I'll start answering before I've even decided what I actually think. You know, they'll be like, well, what's your take on it? And I'm like answering. I'm like, I don't know. The older I get, the more I appreciate people who can just say, you know what? I don't know enough about that. Or I haven't really thought about it. Or even, that's not my business. Because there are 100% things that deserve our attention, right? There are people and situations where speaking up really matters. But I also think there are times when I insert myself into something that did not really require my participation. And I leave the conversation feeling frustrated about a situation I wasn't even involved in, you know? So I've been thinking a lot about that. And I've been asking God for a little more wisdom in that, like where to speak, when to speak, when to listen, and when to just like kind of let something be, because I don't have something to say about everything.
1: I can't tell you how many times the song just hits just right. I just feel the Holy Spirit. As soon as Air One comes on, God is right there.
2: I have a 6-year-old and she loves the song Ocean. We just wear it and sing it.

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2: And the older I get and the more I fall in love with Jesus, the more I realize the glory is not mine. 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I want to give him everything I have, all of the worship, all of the glory, all of the honor. And I wanted to write a song acknowledging that. Man, whatever it costs, I'm spending it all. God, I give you all the glory. It's yours.
0: 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Worship now. 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
6: Being a Christian doesn't mean we won't face difficult times. 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I'm Michelle, and that's your verse of the day on Air One. 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

0: Scroll, swipe, like, share, comment, repeat. 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

0: There's something that happens when worship fills the room you're in. The whole atmosphere shifts.
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It's Air One. Happy Friday. I'm so thankful you chose to spend part of yours worshiping with us. Let's keep doing that now. Here is Zaria Zachary, Surrounded by Holy. Hey.

0: You don't have to have your life all together to worship. 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

0: So last night I went for a walk with one of my friends. Her name's Franny. And on the walk, I said something out loud, and it was a lie I had been believing about myself. And can I just tell you, the best kind of friends are the ones that are going to call you out and call you higher. It's Air One. I'm Lacey, and Franny did just that for me. I said something out loud that wasn't true, and she said, can I challenge you with something? And I was like, okay. And she was like, I'm going to hold you to this. I think that whenever you say those things out loud, you start to believe them about yourself, Lacey. And I don't think you should say those things. She said, I actually think you should speak life, and you should say things out loud that God says about you. And I was like, oh. And obviously she was totally, totally right. But the thing is the words we speak become the house we live in. That becomes the place where we actually lay our head at night and we believe the things we've said out loud about ourselves. So just like Franny challenged me, now I'm going to challenge you. Speak life today over yourself, over your family, over your situation. You like, when you start saying things out loud, no, I actually am going to overcome this. I actually am worthy. I am loved. I am chosen by God. I am redeemed by Him. And every single mistake I've ever made, He's already forgiven. When you start saying those things out loud, you start to believe them like they were true. Because they are.
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0: Have you ever caught yourself reacting to something and thought, ooh, I don't really like that about me? It's Air One. I'm Lacey, and I know I have. You know, it's just like a moment where you hear yourself say something and you think, why did I say it like that? Or maybe you realize you've been a little more cynical lately or a little quicker to assume the worst about somebody. I think those moments can be uncomfortable because it's much easier to notice what everybody else needs to work on, right? Like, I can identify somebody else's bad attitude from a mile away, but mine, suddenly I have a very detailed explanation as to why it's very justified. But I've been thinking about how much of, growing as a person, especially growing in my relationship with Jesus, involves like just straight up being willing to notice those things without pretending they're not there, you know? And not even beating myself up or deciding I'm a terrible person, just being honest, like, God, I don't love the way I've been talking about people lately, or I've gotten a little bitter about this, Lord. And sometimes I think the fact that something bothers me is actually a good sign, because there was a time I might not have noticed. I don't know. I've had a few of those moments recently, and I'm still deciding what to do with them. I didn't
1: need a savior. My son was suffering through addiction. Till I lost my way. And with the help of the church and your station, God has restored him.

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0: The thing about worship is, it doesn't require you to have it together before you do it.
1: Which is great news for literally everyone.
0: 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Worship now.

It's Air One. Just wanted to remind you that even when God feels quiet, if you're in a season where you're like, I can't hear, His silence does not equate to His absence. He is always near.

0: Nobody has it as together as their Instagram makes it look.
1: It's all filters and dreams. And sometimes really forced smiles.
0: Air One. 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

0: God.
1: I have so much appreciation for the person in a group who can make everybody laugh without even trying. And I'm not even necessarily saying like the loudest person, because sometimes it's the quiet one. It's Air One. I'm Lacey. And you know, the one who's like been sitting there listening for 20 minutes and then they have one sentence, right? They say one sentence and the entire room falls apart. Those are my favorite people because the timing is like always unbelievable. Like everybody's having a normal conversation. Somebody says something completely serious. And then from the corner of the room, you hear this little tiny comment and no one can recover. And what makes it even better is when the person who said it doesn't laugh, like they're just sitting there completely straight face while everybody else is losing their minds. Like that's a gift. And I think there's a difference between somebody who's like trying to be funny and somebody who just naturally sees the humor in things. And I just love being around people like that, especially when life has been a little heavy, not because they make everything into a joke, but because sometimes you just need somebody who can find the absurdity in a moment. You know, the best part is when laughter becomes like funnier than the original joke. You know what I'm talking about? Like someone starts wheezing, someone starts crying, somebody's snorting, and then you look across the room at the person who started the whole thing and they're still not smiling. Like, I don't know how they do it, but I would like to formally thank them for their service. I didn't
2: need a savior. My son was suffering through addiction. Till I lost my way. And with the help of the church and your station, God has restored him.

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0: I was thinking about how easy it is to feel behind in life. And what's funny is sometimes nobody has even told you you're behind. You look around, right? It's Air One. I'm Lacey. And it's like somebody's getting married. Somebody's having a baby. Somebody bought a house. Somebody started a business. Someone's getting promoted. Like the list goes on and suddenly you're evaluating your entire life against a timeline that you didn't even know you were following. And I think social media has made this so much louder because you can be having a perfectly good day, feeling genuinely content with your life, and then you spend 10 minutes looking at everybody else's milestones and somehow convince yourself that you're doing something wrong. And I've had to catch myself when I do that because I don't think God is looking at our lives the way that we sometimes look at it. He's not sitting there comparing our progress against somebody else's. You know what I mean? And I think about the people that Jesus spent time with. I don't see him constantly like measuring their lives against each other. He met people in wildly different circumstances, different ages, different backgrounds, different stories. And I don't know. I think I forget that sometimes, that my life doesn't have to look like somebody else's to be meaningful. I can genuinely celebrate what God is doing for my friends without making it a commentary on what he hasn't done for me. And I want to get better at that. Because there are things happening in my life right now that I would have missed entirely if I were only paying attention to how far ahead everybody else seems.
1: I just know that hearing my kids worship must be what God feels like when he hears me.
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6: 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And I wanted to write a song acknowledging that. 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
9: Being a Christian doesn't mean we won't face difficult times. 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
1: 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And CJ and Lauren on Air One. 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

Man, anxiety don't want the smoke coming in its direction with all these songs this afternoon. We continue with 30 minutes of nonstop worship. It's called See the Light. It's by David Ware. This is the CJ and Lauren Show right here on Air One.

Lauren is out today, so I'm doing the show alone, and I'm learning something about myself. Apparently, I need supervision. There's nobody across from me saying, CJ, maybe don't say that. That's when Lauren's here. Nobody giving me that concerned look from across the room. So if today goes completely off the rails, just know you've had your caution. You knew the risks when you tune in. But seriously, maybe there's something kind of beautiful about being alone for a minute, right? If you're alone right now, maybe in the car, there's less noise, less distracting, just you, God, and a chance to remember that you're never really alone in the first place, ever. Lauren's going to be back, but until then, hey, Jesus, you want to take the co-host chair? This is still the CJ and Lauren show, and the invitation is still wide open. We want you to know that every single day, you are welcome to be here so we can worship through life together.

0: Today on Air One and the CJ and Lauren Show, I am flying solo, but it is still Flirt with Your Wife Friday. If you're new to our program, this is my nationwide campaign to keep husbands flirting with their wives. Oh, you got to check out this jewel of a line I laid on her earlier today.
1: What's up?
2: Not much. Got lots to do today.
1: Are you a magician?
2: I don't have many tricks up my sleeve.
1: Because every time I'm with you, everybody else disappears.
2: Aww.
1: That's
2: insane.
0: I'll be honest, that's the first one she's liked in quite some time.

0: you can have all the glory. Take the glory. It's your
1: real talk. I'm so pumped that you're here this afternoon. This is Air One Worship Now. We are CJ and Lauren, and it is time to jumpstart the love. Okay. So you want to take a look at your clock right now. Know this. Every single day at the same time, we push out a positive story that is specifically designed to make you smile. My buddy Lauren is out today, so I'm going to do my best to jumpstart the love. Talking about some kids in Kansas just had thousands of dollars in school debt wiped away. And who paid is the entire story. We're talking about 30 inmates at a Kansas prison pulled their money together and donated more than $4,000 to the local school district. Why? Because some of these guys are remembering being those kids, growing up without enough money, families having to decide which bills got paid on each month. And it's a great example that all of us are so much bigger than the worst thing that we have ever done. And I love that this story reminds us of that. And it's a great example of a message we love to reinforce on our program, which is this, that the world is full of nice people, and if you can't find one, then be one. I didn't
2: need a savior. My son was suffering through addiction. Till I lost my way. And with the help of the church and your station, God has restored him.

0: 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Worship now.
1: Air One.
2: Hey, Air One. This is Chandler Moore, and this is the heart behind my song, God, I'm Just Grateful. Holy, holy. The Bible instructs us to give thanks in all things. We are to thank God for it all. And I think this song helps me set my eyes on the list of reasons I have to be grateful. God has been so good. And in the midst of fires and trials and struggles and battles, I still have a reason to be grateful.
1: Air One. Worship now.
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5: Being a Christian doesn't mean we won't face difficult times. It means when we do, God will be with us. 2 Timothy 2:3 says, "Endure suffering along with me as a good soldier of Christ Jesus." I'm Michelle, and that's your verse of the day on Air One. Worship now.

0: get ready because it is time to play
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0: Today's contestants, fresh off winning the gold medal at the Cool Person Olympics, we welcome to the program.
2: Liz from Bismarck, North Dakota.
0: I'm just going to rip this Band-Aid right off and tell you what we got here, okay? Only one out of three people say they are good at this. What is it?
2: Oh, my goodness. Only one in three people say they're good at this. Hold on 2 seconds. I'm just going through a drive-thru. I'm so sorry.
0: No, that's okay. Order me a milkshake, please.
2: I feel like it's going to be something like they probably are actually good at it, but they don't think they're good at it.
0: Okay.
2: So only one in three people would actually say they're good at it. I'm going to say only one in three people say they're good at gift giving.
0: I'm digging it. That's a good one. You pulled that one out of your hat, out of nowhere.
2: I did. I'm okay. Thinking of the people in my house, and about one in three of us are really good at it.
0: Okay. Well, should we lock that in?
2: Yeah.
0: All right. One out of three people, really good at gift giving for North Dakota, don't you know? Oh, no. Oh, what a bummer. She was so fun and charismatic. Not the answer we were looking for. Man, better luck next time. Okay. Let's get to what the answer was here. All right. Only one out of three people say they're good at this. What is it? Oh, kind of a seasonal thing. The answer is carving a pumpkin. Carving a pumpkin. That's me. I'm boss at carving a pumpkin.

0: Let's be really clear about something. Really clear. We are on Instagram, but I would much prefer you stay right here continuing to do what you're doing. But I am also realistic, and I know at some point you're going to reach for your phone. So again, preference, stay right here, continue to worship with us. However, you know, we're trying to meet you where you are. If you're there, that's where we want to be too. So if you need a little corner of your feed that reminds you that you're way more than your feed, we can connect on there too. At Air One Afternoons. You can do it right now. See the picture of Lauren's new baby. At Air One Afternoons. But again, the preference, stay right here so we can worship.
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1: 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Whitestone Messages with Torrin Wells.
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0: 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We are at Air One Afternoons on Instagram. This is the CJ and Lauren Show with the only genre of music that'll have you driving past the pumpkin patch in October without spending $94 on decorative gourds. You're going to be too consumed with the praise and the worship. You're welcome. This is the very beginning of 30 minutes of non-stop worship. Let's do it.
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0: bet you already know this, but I'm going to tell you anyway, Air One. Fridays are so much better when you worship through them.
1: I can see you in the morning.

I am not one to run from a challenge. But this week at my house, we hosted two extra girls on top of my two daughters. So that's four girls, ages 9 to 14. You throw in my wife, you throw in our female dog, and then you throw in your buddy CJ. I haven't understood a conversation in 4 days. There are hair products in rooms that don't even have sinks. At one point, somebody was crying, somebody was laughing, and somebody was just mad. So this weekend, I am going to pray specifically for every football team playing in the away game. Fellas, I know what it's like to walk into a stadium where everybody is rooting for the other team. But you know what? I wouldn't trade it. I wouldn't. I promise you. Because sometimes the loudest, craziest seasons of your life are the ones that God will eventually make you miss the most. So if your house feels a little chaotic today, maybe don't ask God to quiet it down. Thank Him that there is life in it. I am CJ. Lauren is out today. I just want to say I'm so pumped up that you're here. And life is better. It's easier. 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

0: This is Air One Worship Now, the CJ and Lauren show. Lauren's out today. It's just me, but we're going to keep with tradition here as I myself like to reinforce the fact that it's really important to continue flirting with your wife. Okay? Over and over and over again. You get better as you go. I'm about to explain. We have this tradition. It's called Flirt with Your Wife Friday. Oh, yeah. A little educational, if you will. Husband's volume up. Notes out. Flirt with Your Wife Friday. Okay, this is a conversation I had with the missus earlier today.
1: Yo.
2: Mm-hmm.
1: I was going to read Proverbs today, but as it turns out, the wisdom I need's right in front of me.
3: Okay, I got to get all these here, basically.
0: That was her impressed. You got to know her. She was really impressed. This is Flirt With You Friday. Bless you. I didn't
2: need a savior. My son was suffering through addiction. Till I lost my way. And with the help of the church and your station, God has restored him.

0: 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Worship now.
1: Air One. The story behind the song.
2: What's up, Air One fam? Phil Wickham here. I've got a song out called It Really Is Amazing Grace. I'm just taking that beautiful hymn that we all know and love, Amazing Grace, added a new chorus and a new bridge to it, written by a slave trader. And in the middle of a storm, he cried out to God, saying, God, if you help me, I give my life to you. And he went on to becoming a pastor and a minister. We all are in need of God's grace, and that's why I think this song's connected with so many people over the years.
1: It really is amazing grace. Air One. 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

You ever notice how your brain refuses to shut down the second you finally sit still? Yeah, Air One, this is CJ flying solo today. It's like all day you're fine, you're busy, you're focused, you're adulting, and then you stop and your mind's like, hey, remember that awkward thing you said in 2011? And now you're replaying conversations, you're rewriting texts that you already sent, stressing about stuff that hasn't even happened yet. Oh! And this is why worship matters. The fact that you're here today counts, because worship is basically telling your brain, thank you, but you can sit this one out. You don't have to fix everything tonight. Let the music do the heavy lifting while you just breathe.

0: Bear with me here for the educational part of the program. By the way, it's a blessing that you've joined us, Air One. This is CJ and Lauren. Now, Lauren's out today. It's just me. But we are keeping with tradition, and we're going to do... We're going to do Flirt with Your Wife Friday, because I'm a firm believer that you honor your marriage by you never stop flirting. And I'm going to lead by example right now. Take notes, fellas. This is a conversation I had with my lady, my wifey, earlier today.
1: Yo, I want you to know something. Okay?
2: Yeah.
1: If you were a vegetable.
2: Oh, no.
1: You'd be a cute cumber. Did you know that?
2: Thanks.

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1: She's so cute.
0: She's so cute. All right. Take what you want. Leave the rest. This has been Flirt With Your Wife Friday right here on the CJ and Lauren Show.
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15: Being a Christian doesn't mean we won't face difficult times. 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I'm Michelle, and that's your verse of the day on Air One. 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
0: Welcome, welcome. This is the CJ and Lauren Show. Let me tell you something. The best decision that you have made all day is right now. Because I don't know what you got going on in your life, but we got a soundtrack to aid pretty much anything. All right? If you're new, I want you to understand something. We do it every single day. This is the very beginning of 30 minutes of non-stop worship. It's not just for you. It's because of you.
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Not everything can be a game changer. 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Because if everything is a game changer, then nothing is. According to sources, here's the truth. Real game changers don't come in a box. They change how you see, how you breathe, how you carry the weight of your life. And to me, that's worship. Worship doesn't upgrade your routine. It realigns your soul. And that actually changes the game. Hey, I want to say welcome. This is the CJ and Lauren Show. We're going to be here every single day, keeping it real. Our motto is authenticity is our currency. And we want you to know, Lauren's out today, by the way, it's just me. We want you to know that the invitation for you to join us is daily so we can worship through life together.

0: CJ and Lauren show here. It's just your boy today, Air One, and it is Flirt With Your Wife Friday. Just so you know, all throughout the program this afternoon is my nationwide campaign to keep husbands flirting with their wives. So I have these conversations with my queen before I come into the office, like...
1: I always thought happiness started with an H. Turns out it starts with a U.
0: Y'all, that's my baby. Y'all gotta know her. She's laughing because she's in love. Laughter means love. Love is laughter. I think, honey, I love you.

0: Today on Air One and the CJ and Lauren Show is Flirt With Your Wife Friday. Lauren is out today, so I am unsupervised. Oh, yeah. Okay, so basically what this is my nationwide campaign to keep husbands flirting with their wives. And I have these little chit-chats with my queen, and then I bring them into the show like this one.
1: Hey, baby.
2: Hi. Like when we actually met for the first time.
1: Is there an airport nearby? Because you got my heart taken off.
2: Oh, I like mine better.
3: Hey!
2: Honey, I got one. Ready?
1: Yeah.
2: Honey.
1: Yeah.
2: Have you ever considered being a pilot?
1: No.
2: Oh. Well, I think you're fly.
0: That's what's great about flirting. You give a flirt, sometimes you get a flirt back.
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17: Being a Christian doesn't mean we won't face difficult times. It means when we do, God will be with us. 2 Timothy 2:3 says, "Endure suffering along with me as a good soldier of Christ Jesus." I'm Michelle, and that's your verse of the day on Air One. Worship now.

You open up your Starbucks lid and it's not your drink. 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And for half a second, you're like, wow, the universe is against me today. That's the problem. We hand our peace to small little mistakes. Hear me out. Here's the fix. Worship music. You're already here. Worship zooms back out, reminds you this moment is still good. So sip what you got. 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Let the music make it all better. Happy Friday. This is Air One.

0: Oh, yes. Amen. Air One Worship Now. It is CJ and Lauren, but just me today. Lauren is out. Can we talk about something important? Doritos. Specifically Cool Ranch Doritos. Y'all, I had a moment of weakness and bought the family size bag. Which is wild because apparently I have a whole family living in my stomach because that bag, it gone. It's gone. I couldn't help myself. They're so good. Now, I'm a pretty healthy dude, so this mistake was costly to my conscience. But you know what? I ran hard today. I'm a runner. I ran hard, powered entirely by those blessed corn chips. And it hit me. This is the same grace that God gives me, that God gives all of us. Mistakes happen. Progress doesn't stop. It's not what you mess up. It's what you do next that matters. So this is me telling you to keep moving. And let the music this afternoon remind you that grace always fuels the comeback. You got this. I didn't
1: need a savior. My son was suffering through addiction. Till I lost my way. And with the help of the church and your station, God has restored him. And

0: 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Worship now.
1: 59 Seconds of Hope. Jenny Allen.
2: And this is what I love about the Lord, is he actually works with our weakness. He actually has a plan to work with your weakness. We are not people that can ever be perfect. We, even as believers, that is just an impossible expectation. And so when you realize that, when you realize I can't be perfect, then you have to not give up. You have to go, okay, what does it look like for me to rest and to do what I can, but to trust God in my weakness? In 2 Corinthians 12, Paul talks just about this. He says, my grace is sufficient for you, for my power is made perfect in weakness. Therefore, I will boast all the more gladly of my weaknesses, so that the power of Christ may rest upon me. For the sake of Christ, then, I am content with weaknesses, insults, hardships, persecutions, and calamities. For when I am weak, I am strong.
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4: What is good? Welcome to the CJ and Lauren show. Lauren's out today. It's just me flying solo. And if you're new, I want to make sure that you understand this is business as usual. What we're about to get into every single day. We want you to rest in the posture that blessing after blessing is coming. This is the very beginning of 30 minutes of non-stop worship. Let's go.
1: 3, 2, 1.

0: Lauren is out on maternity leave. It's CJ on Air One. I just want to say this show, this place, Air One, so much better when you show up.
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Every influencer on Instagram is obsessed. I'm literally obsessed with this makeup. I'm obsessed with this massager. I'm obsessed with this cup. I'm like, man, that's still just a cup. You know what I mean? There cannot be this much obsession left in the world. Which tells me most of it is just noise, man. Because real obsession doesn't need a link. It doesn't need a discount code. It doesn't shout. It doesn't refresh every 5 seconds. That's worship we're talking about. And if your feed feels loud today, let worship remind your heart what's actually worth obsessing over. Let's just kind of chill in that for 1 second.

0: Thank you for listening. In this moment, it is time once again to get into our weekly tradition. It's called Flirt with Your Wife Friday. Okay, fellas, listen, I do this for you. I do this for you because I am a firm believer that you're never supposed to stop flirting with your wife. So that's what I do. And I record these conversations so, you know, in case you want to take notes or something like that. Listen.
1: Do you like this shirt that I'm wearing?
2: Yeah, it's pretty cute.
1: Do you know what it's made of? Husband material.
2: That was a good one.
0: Do you like the shirt I'm wearing? Husband material. That is actually what it's made of. It is.

0: Good news that is going to make you happy. Good news that's going to make you smile. This is Air One, and we call this segment Jumpstart the Love. You want to take a look at your clock right now. Know this. Every single day, at the same time, we push out a positive story that is specifically designed to make you smile. Now, Lauren's not here today, so I'm going to do my best to jumpstart the love. And here we go. After losing his best friend on 9/11, David Sylvester didn't know how to heal. So 9 months later, he got on a bike and he rode across America. And everywhere he stopped, people didn't ask for questions. They asked for hugs. That one ride turned into a 25-year journey across 42 countries and 50 states and more than 1 million hugs. David says distance didn't heal his grief. Depth did. Stopping long enough to listen, staying present long enough to connect. His reminder is simple. You can't outrun pain, but you can heal it. One moment of human connection at a time. Man, oh man, Lord, thank you so much for hugs. This is the example we were looking for. As we segue into the afternoon, it reinforces this message that the world is full of nice people, that if you can't find one, then simply be one.
1: CJ.
2: He's not bad of a dancer. He's actually pretty good.
1: And Lauren.
3: She's very friendly, spunky, always smiling. Yeah. You can tell.
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1: Hey, Air One. 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

0: Air One, Worship Now. We are CJ and Lauren. It is time to play
1: the almost impossible question of the day.
0: Today's contestants, the dynamic duo from the southeastern United States of America. We welcome to the program. That would be...
2: It's Lauren and AJ from Gainesville, Georgia.
0: I'm going to just rip the Band-Aid right off here and tell you what we got, okay?
2: Yes.
0: This happens to the average U.S. adult 300 times a year. What is it?
2: Leaving their wallets at home and probably having to go back and get them.
0: You didn't even hesitate.
2: Or, do you think that? Or, you don't make it bad. You left something in. Leaving your wallet at home and having to go back and get it. That we're going with? Yeah.
0: Okay.
2: We're going to want that answer.
0: Oh, you're locking that in? Okay. All right. Well, let's lock it then and see what happens.
3: Okay. I feel
0: decent to medium about this response. I'm just being honest with you. Yeah.
3: Yeah.
0: It's a tough one. Well, they're all tough. That's why it's called the almost impossible question of the day. That is not the answer we were looking for. That's okay, though. That's okay. They were fantastic. I love Gainesville, Georgia, just outside of Atlanta. This happens to the average U.S. adult 300 times a year. What is it? The answer is they wake up in a bad mood. They wake up in a bad mood. I gotta be honest, that's me. Before coffee, that is certainly me.
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0: Lauren had the baby. Just so you know, Lauren did have the baby. This is Air One Worship Now. Lauren had the baby. She's not here. She's on maternity leave. I'm missing her big time. But she had the baby. And you know what it's like, moms, when you first have a baby. Lauren was generous enough to share the first picture with us. And if you want to wish her well, I think that would be fantastic. You can go to our Instagram page. That's where she put it. It's at Air One Afternoons. The baby is here.
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6: Being a Christian doesn't mean we won't face difficult times. 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I'm Michelle, and that's your verse of the day on Air One. 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
2: Nonstop.
0: Welcome back to the show. We are CJ and Lauren. Lauren's out today, it's just me. But you know what I have for you? A soundtrack of epic proportions. It's going to make anxiety shake in its boots. It is 30 minutes of nonstop worship. It begins right now.
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1: 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And CJ and Lauren on Air One. 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

Story time. Years ago, I filled out an application to adopt a dog. And the application asked the gender, and I wrote, any. And it asked for the age, and I wrote, one. Because I thought we were still talking about the dog. And recently I realized they were asking for my gender and my age. So somewhere there's paperwork suggesting a one-year-old unspecified gender was trying to independently adopt a dog. And I wonder why I never got a call back about that dog. I'm making a point. Listen, mistakes happen. Sometimes you misunderstand the assignment. And sometimes you get it all spectacularly wrong. So how about this? Give yourself a little grace today. God's been working with imperfect people who misunderstood the assignment for a very long time. My name is CJ, and I am one of them. Lauren is out today, but just like any other day, we want you to know that you're always welcome here so we can worship through life together.

Once upon a time in the land called Afternoon, there lived a perfectly reasonable adult who was having a perfectly reasonable day until an email arrived and it said, "Hey, just circling back." Oh no! A meeting got moved and somebody needed something ASAP, and a coworker said the four most terrifying words in corporate America: "Got a quick second?" And our hero did not have a quick second. Our hero had a lot of stuff to do and 12% phone battery and a granola bar for lunch. But then, in a moment that would change the course of the afternoon, our hero turned on Air One and the worship began. The emails were still. The deadlines hadn't moved. But something inside of our hero did. Their shoulders dropped. Their breathing slowed. And suddenly, the afternoon wasn't quite so powerful. Because God was still on the throne.

0: It is back. I'm talking back by popular demand. That would be Flirt With Your Wife Friday here on the CJ and Lauren Show, Air One. Who is demanding this? I am. And my wife is, depending on the pickup line. Here, the point is that every single Friday, I like to remind all the husbands who are listening to worship radio that you can never stop flirting with your spouse. Ever, ever, ever, ever, ever. And I try to lead by example. This was just a little earlier today.
1: You know something?
2: Tell me.
1: I'm not a photographer. But I can picture you and me together.
2: What is his voice?
1: It's my voice.
2: I can picture.
0: Okay, so line good. I will admit, I do need to work on the voice a little bit. I didn't
3: need a savior. My son was suffering through addiction. Till I lost my way. And with the help of the church and your station, God has restored him.

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2: Hey, what's up? This is Bodie, and this is the story behind my song, Go For Broke.
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2: And the older I get and the more I fall in love with Jesus, the more I realize the glory is not mine. Nothing that I do should ever come back to bring myself glory, to pump myself up. I want to give him everything I have, all of the worship, all of the glory, all of the honor. And I wanted to write a song acknowledging that. Man, whatever it costs, I'm spending it all. God, I give you all the glory. It's yours.
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6: Being a Christian doesn't mean we won't face difficult times. It means when we do, God will be with us. 2 Timothy 2:3 says, "Endure suffering along with me as a good soldier of Christ Jesus." I'm Michelle, and that's your verse of the day on Air One. Worship now.

0: This one is for the parents, the moms and dads. Listen, Air One, you'll love it. This is CJ. I have found a tiny parenting hack that is way better than anything that I've been doing. Instead of asking your kids, how was your day? Because you already know the answer. How was your day?
1: Fine.
0: Cool. Incredible conversation. Glad we did this. Try asking them this. I've got daughters who are 9 and 11. Ask them this. Was everybody kind to you today? And were you kind to everybody? Ooh. The second half will get you. I've been doing this for a little while. Because we are not just reviewing their day. We're checking on their character. I love having this conversation with my daughters at bedtime. You know, were people good to you? But also, were you good to people? And the more I thought about it, the more I realized that's not really a kid question. That might be a pretty good question for me at the end of the day every day. Was everybody kind to me? Maybe not. Was I kind anyway? You know what? I got the Lord in my heart. I better have been.
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0: 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You're going to be too consumed with the praise and the worship. You're welcome. 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Let's do it. 3, 2, 1.